0: and Hollywood actor Minnie Driver says she's grateful to be alive after a car crash in France. The Good Will Hunting stars posted a video on social media in which she's in bed wearing a neck brace. The 56-year-old telling followers that she and her friend had to crawl out from the wreck.
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0: In sport, the Western Bulldogs' top six hopes have been dealt a blow, losing to the Kangaroos in last night's round 22 opener at Marvel Stadium. North Melbourne led at every change to eventually run out 23-point winners. And in more bad news for the Dogs, ruckman Tim English was taken off ground after hurting his knee in the final term. Coach Luke Beveridge not giving away too much.
2: I can't give you an update. I don't know the extent of the injury, what's happening. We didn't put him back on, obviously.
0: Tonight, the Hawks take on the Lions at the Gabba, with Hawthorn looking for their first win at the venue in 10 years, while Chris Fagan will equal Lee Matthews' record for the most games coached for Brisbane. And the Tasmania Jack Jumpers NBL 27 roster is officially locked after the signing of injury replacement player Nick Stoddart. Jackie's coach Scott Roth says he was the last piece of the puzzle, with the side now focusing on settling in and building chemistry within the playing group. That's the latest in news and sport. I'm Britt Allen.
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5: Should stay good for the rest of today, mostly fine and dry with 15 the top. The weekend, though, looking a little cloudier now for tomorrow with a slight chance of a shower, 15 degrees. We've got a shower or two definitely Sunday with 16. Right now, 3 in the Derwent Valley, still 2 in the Huon, and 8 degrees across Hobart.
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Sonny Federa featuring Libby Anker. 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

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And she's a great example of never giving up on your dreams. She was in The Voice in America, only made it to the top 20 before she was turfed out. But she never gave up, and there she is with a new song, Let Me Be In Your Arms. This guy never gave up as well. John Farnham, 20-song music marathon, Civilization FM.

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2: I'm John Fabris. A US court ordered tech giant Meta to pay $806 million to address harms to young people on its platforms. In the second phase of the landmark trial, a judge ruled that Facebook's parent company must use the bulk of the money on treatment services. Meta will appeal the ruling. Plans have been unveiled for a high-vis army learning hub on the site where Hobart's Macquarie Point Stadium's to be built. The idea is to have all year 9 to 12 Tasmanian school students learning as the project's constructed. Andrew Winch from the Civil Contractors Federation, which is part of the proposal, is confident it'll inspire young people to enter the industry.
11: Yeah, it'd be a great space for them to come and engage with the stadium and then build that future for Tasmania's workforce.
2: Aussie researchers have found natural sugars like those found in honey and fruit helped human brains to evolve and grow. The Uni of Sydney's Professor Jenny Brand-Miller explains until now, it was thought human brain growth over thousands of years was linked to eating meat.
12: That we needed protein, and that came from meat, that our brain was being pushed to become bigger by the coordination needed for hunting animals, the cooperation that was needed.
2: Overseas, and Donald Trump's denying reports the US is running out of ammunition as the war with Iran stretches on.
13: We have certain types which are very powerful and very good, and we have an unlimited supply and so we're in great shape.
2: And Melbourne Mystery Musos Tism have added Hobart to their national tour, bringing songs like this to the Odeon in October.
14: Create the stop sign. Create the stop sign.
2: Requests for a Tassie gig were initially met with no plans, but they've since had a change of heart. Tism's last Tasmanian performance was at Launceston's Cataract Gorge for Mona Foma in 24.
1: Introducing the new beef stroganoff pie from Banjo's Bakery Cafe. Rich, hearty, creamy, and wrapped in Banjo's famous golden flaky pastry. Banjo's Stroganoff Pie. Are you stroganoff?
2: A potentially soggy AFL match beckons for Gold Coast and GWS on Sunday afternoon in Canberra. Suns coach Damien Hardwick's been trying to nail down the timing.
15: Work our way through that. Obviously, it's some torrential rain is on the way. When is probably the question we can't get a genuine answer on at the moment. So we'll work our way through that. Obviously, we'll go with best laid plans.
2: And Josh Fraser's still weighing up whether he wants the full-time coaching gig at Carlton. The current interim coach will make a decision next week if he's keen to throw his hat in the ring.
16: The club's given me some time, which is I appreciate, given what the last week's entailed. So, yeah, most of my thinking this week's been around the Saints, and I'll have a discussion with the club next week.
2: That's the latest news and sport.
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17: Good afternoon. Heavy going on the Domain Highway in both directions near the Brooker. The Brooker patchy in both directions between the Domain Merge and Goodwood Road. Also busy traffic on Main Road Moona at Hopkins Street. A great run on the Tasman Highway over the bridges to Strell passing the airport. 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That's the latest real-time traffic on 101.7 7HOFM.
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0: Will and Woody for Mazda Australia. Woods, got a very special Friday for you guys because not every Friday you have a Spice Girl on your show. Hey, Mel.
1: Hi.
0: Thanks for coming on the show. Really appreciate it.
1: Well, thank you for having me. It's always good to speak to you guys.
0: Oh, that's very kind of you. That's very, very kind of you. Now, Woodrow.
2: Yes, The Voice obviously continues 7:30 Monday to Tuesday on 7 and 7 Plus. Now, Mel, this is obviously a question you've heard a lot, but it will lead to something which involves my good friend Will in a second. But what are you actually hearing for to make you turn your chair? Like, what's the number one thing you're listening for to turn your chair?
1: I love it when you have that instant and you just think, I've got to go.
2: Uh-huh.
1: And you've seen the show, right? Yep. They keep moving the goalposts.
2: Yeah.
1: So it's very difficult.

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Oatlands comes alive with working bullocks, heritage trades, vintage machinery and country spirit. Saturday and Sunday, 7HOFM.

0: Smallsy Show on. It is Friday night. Hey, coming up, the stars of The Devil's Mouth are going to be joining us here on the show. Lana Condor is going to be on right now. Let's get you across.
1: Smallsy's Hot Minute.
2: I got breaking news.
0: Yeah, let's get you across the big celeb stories that have been happening this week, including an exclusive that we got with Spice Girl Melanie C in a second.
3: Hi, this is Ariana Grande.
0: All right, first up, big week for Ariana Grande. New album, obviously, Petal is out right now. But also Ariana Grande speaking out after she announced that she was taking a step back from public life. Now, I'm sure you know or have seen this story about people thinking she was far too skinny. Yeah. People have been worried about her health, including the music video where, look, I dare I say she could eat a steak. Just for the protein, you know, just for the protein. Well, you know what? She spoke out on her Eternal Sunshine tour this week because obviously a lot of people have got a lot of things to say about her body. This is what she had to say.
4: The announcement that was made yesterday was not a reactive or impulsive thing. I heard that my fans were worried that negativity was ruining things for me. But I just have to say, that could not be more the opposite.

0: 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You can call me irrelevant, insignificant. I won't call on you at all.
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0: It's Gayley and Emily Jade here on your weekend. Hello.
1: I'm excited to show you this, Gayley. So
2: righto.
1: I don't know why, but it popped up in my algorithm and I was excited. And the song, you know, when something goes trending on TikTok or Instagram, like you hear it a little bit and then you think, what is that song? Because it's not the person. It's usually someone doing a dance or whatever.
2: Yeah.
1: I was like, geez, that's a good song. And then when I went to find the song, when I found out who's singing it, I was like, mind blown. Did not know this person had this talent. Mm. And why have I only just heard it now? So it's a daughter of a famous couple.
2: Right.
1: And I'm going to play it for you now, see if you can guess who the singer is.
2: Okay.
1: Now, the song is called Honey Eye. And this is just the one that's trending on TikTok at the moment.
2: She's the daughter of a famous couple.
1: Okay.
2: Is she known for anything else?
1: Let's have a listen.
2: Okay.
1: And then you can unpack some
2: right,
1: questions.
2: Okay,
1: and everyone can guess.
3: Just in time.

0: Bailey.
1: Well, the next day I woke up and I found a bit of pineapple in my belly button.
0: And Emily Jade.
2: I was always friend zoned. Always.
1: It's understandable.
0: Bailey and Emily Jade. 101.

0: today. The men taking on Werribee at 11:05 this morning, and the women taking on Carlton at 2:35 p.m. Brad Cox, good. You're always good with your time. Thanks, mate. Go well today.
1: No worries. Thanks, guys.
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0: You are listening to The Water Boys with myself, Mitch McPherson, and Xavier Doherty, and we love keeping a finger on the pulse of what's happening with football in the North. An NTFA board member, goal umpire, what Lord of the North. What else does he do, X?
1: No, he's got everything. He's on the line. Tell us, what else have you got there, Worm?
0: Worm Debnan, welcome.
2: Well, I tell you what, I like Lord of the North.
1: Oh,
2: that
1: yeah.
2: That sounds really good. But I did have a few upset friends calling me up after seeing the Instagram post. They got, you know, Tassie legend Damien Wright. What a ripper Wright is. I'm sure you got some stories there, X. Devil's Gun, Brad Cox Goodyear, which is absolutely spot on for Cox. He's a ripper. And then just NTFA board member. You know, like, They were a little bit dirty. I love that Lord of the North. Let's roll that in. Lord of the North.
0: And look, sometimes I get a bit imaginative on a Friday with the socials, but yesterday I just couldn't be stuffed. I just plopped on it. It was a copy and paste job. I'm sorry about that. I'll lift next time.
2: That's all right, mate. That's all right. I've had a few mates from Melbourne call me the Mayor of Launceston as well.
1: But
2: look, it's not about me this morning. It is about the footy.
0: Of course, let's talk that. Of course it is. Firstly, then, a big upset in the men's Premier League a fortnight ago. Longford, they upset the runaway ladder.